Summer from Young the Giant on the Crush 92.5. It is Mandy back with ya. And don't forget that we've got your tickets to see Young the Giant at the Santa Barbara Bowl. All you got to do is text us the word VICTORY to the Crush text line. 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

Chris Isaak on the Crush 92.5. So Dubwise, one of the local acts that'll be out at this year's Live Oak Music Festival at El Toro Regional Park next weekend, with the mother Corn Shuckers being the high, plus others. And we got your tickets.

0: Johnny Blue Skies and the Dark Clouds, that situation. Chris Isaac, Deb Wise, and you two back there. It's Jeremy West with music coming up from the Psychedelic Furs and Modest Mouse next.
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Danny California from the Red Hot Chili Peppers. I'm Mandy back with you on the Crush 92.5. On the way, you're going to be talking Live Oak Music Festival tickets. We got your way into Friday night, June 19th. I'll tell you how you can win.